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Yo, yo, what up, though, y'all? Y'all know what time it is, man. It's your guy Fame from 313, Detroit's brand name, right here on the Avenue of Fashion. 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

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I'm standing on business till somebody else standing on business.

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2: I'm Mark Tapper. I've worked at Tapper's Jewelry since I could see over the counter. I did a lot of jobs at the family jewelry store over the years. But the job I wanted, the one my father made me wait longest for, was diamonds. People would drive for hours to buy a diamond from Tapper's. Still do, actually. I always knew there was something special about diamonds, because it wasn't enough just to look into the case. They wanted to try them on, see what it looked like wearing them. And even as a young person, I couldn't help but notice. Every couple who came to see a diamond left the store walking just a little closer together. I'm a lot older now, and I finally got the job I always wanted when I was a kid. So come to Tapper's together. See the diamonds you've been dreaming of. And speak to someone whose dream was to help people just like you. Because there's nothing like a diamond from Tapper's.
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1: I'm Mark Tapper. I've worked at Tapper's Jewelry since I could see over the counter. 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I always knew there was something special about diamonds, because it wasn't enough just to look into the case. They wanted to try them on, see what it looked like wearing them. And even as a young person, I couldn't help but notice. Every couple who came to see a diamond left the store walking just a little closer together. I'm a lot older now, and I finally got the job I always wanted when I was a kid. So come to Tapper's together. See the diamonds you've been dreaming of. And speak to someone whose dream was to help people just like you. Because there's nothing like a diamond from Tapper's.
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0: Uh-huh.
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Everything. 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

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Just like me, baby. What up, though?

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0: 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Traffic update.
1: 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Heading out at this hour, you should be able to get to your morning destination at posted speeds without those big backups or big delays. A construction project a little bit further out in New Boston, 275 northbound between Sibley and Eureka. We are seeing a little bit of a delay getting through that area. The two right lanes are closed, and this project is scheduled till at least 4 p.m. today. Try Taco Bell's $5, $7, $9 Lux Boxes. 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Tax extra. In our weather today, we are seeing a little bit of fog in some areas. Clearing out today for some sunshine. High temperature topping out right around 90 degrees. Tomorrow, also chances of thunderstorms with a high temp reaching 90. I'm Davida on 105.9 KISS FM, number one for smooth R&B and old school.
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0: I'm northbound between Sibley Road and Eureka. Right now, about a 10-minute delay with construction blocking the two right lanes, a slow go from Huron Road, and that's until at least 4 p.m. When traffic slows you down, pain can make the ride feel even longer. With just one pill, Elite provides up to 12 hours of pain relief so you can put pain in the rear view. Use as directed. In our weather today, starting out a little foggy in some areas. Looking forward to some sunshine today. High temp, topping out at 90 degrees. Then tomorrow, chances of showers and thunderstorms, still seeing 90 degrees. I'm Divita on 105.9 KISS FM, number one for smooth R&B and old school.
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0: How you doing? It is a Wednesday hump day. That means it's also the Soul Scramble Board Day. So when you get a chance, because later on this morning, I'm going to ask you to tell me that scrambled up word you can find on the Soul Train Scramble Board located kissfmdetroit.com. I'm seeing the sun. It's coming. It's doing its thing. I've got to admit, I keep saying this, those clouds and rain cooled it down a little bit. Still, some folks are without electricity. DTE trending hard on Facebook. Folks upset about the power outage, how long it took to get their power back on, and that $42 credit. In about 15 minutes, we're going to hear from the CEO of DTE. She's going to break down everything they're doing to get everything back to normal. Coming up next, though, I've got some wisdom and positive advice that just might change your life.
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22: 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We are running into slowdowns a little bit further out on 275 northbound between Sibley Road and Eureka. It's construction with the two right lanes closed, a 14-minute delay, a 5-minute delay on 94 westbound between North Road and Harper Avenue, another construction zone with the left lane closed. 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In our weather today, we are seeing a little bit of fog this morning. Otherwise, making way for sunshine today. High temp, right around 90 degrees. And tomorrow, possible thunderstorms, but sunshine and a high of 90 as well. 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
1: 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July 8th. 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It's going to be a beautiful day. Coming up, we're going to hear from

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21: 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We are running into a slowdown as we approach 94 eastbound between Warren and 14th. They expect a slight delay. An accident's been spotted on M14 westbound after Sheldon Road. It is blocking the right shoulder. And prepare for slower traffic on 94 westbound between North River Road and Harper. It's construction with the left lane closed right now, about a 4-minute delay. Need better rest? 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They make sleep easy. In our weather today, we are looking forward to sunny skies. A little bit foggy starting out this morning. Otherwise, today expect 90 degrees. Then tomorrow, possible showers and thunderstorms. Still seeing sunshine later in the day with a high temp reaching 90. I'm Davida on 105.9 KISS FM, number one for smooth R&B and old school.
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0: Oh, no electricity. Ooh-wee. Yeah, that storm Friday, it came through like a beast. And thousands, hundreds of thousands of people, 200,000 people without electricity. The CEO, her name is Joy Harris. She gave a press conference, and take a listen to what she had to say.
1: While we have restored the vast majority of our customers, I know that there are still frustration. I'm deeply sorry for the hardships the storms may have caused our customers. While we have restored the vast majority of our customers, I know that there are still some without power waiting for us to restore them. And I want them to know that we are focused on restoring every remaining customer as safely and as quickly as possible. I hear their frustration, I understand it, and know that we are focused on getting you back in power. Please know that I care deeply. I care deeply about our customers and the communities where we serve. I recognize the extent of the outage and what it represents in terms of disruptions to our people's lives and livelihoods. And as CEO, I take that responsibility very seriously. Today, our goal is really clear. Restore power to every customer whose service was interrupted by last Friday's storm. That remains our top priority until the final customer is restored. Throughout the storm, our focus has been on restoring power as safely and as quickly as possible to the approximately 400,000 customers that were impacted. Nearly 4,000 men and women are working day and night across our service territory, including crews that came from as far as Canada and 12 other states across the country to support our storm efforts. I'd like to take a moment to express my sincere and immense gratitude to those crews, the contractors, our employees across DTE who stepped up and are working long hours outside of their families. Their commitment to service in their community is unwavering. During times like this, we know it is equally important to support the most vulnerable among us. Since Friday, we have contacted nearly 20,000 seniors and low-income customers. We conducted wellness checks. We've distributed more than 175 generators to support the most vulnerable, particularly those who are relying on life-sustaining medical equipment. We also continue to urge everyone using a generator to operate it safely and keep it away from doors, open, keep it outside, keep it out of enclosed spaces to remain safe. We're partnering very closely with our community leaders and organizations as an effort to understand and better meet the emerging needs as quickly as possible. That work reflects something really, really important. Storm restoration really isn't about restoring lives. It's really about restoring their lives to what they were and making them even better. I also want every customer to know that we will learn from this event. The storm we experienced last Friday developed very quickly with very little notice and left a path of extensive damage in its wake. It came on the heels of last week's intense heat and hit our region along with other regions around us. Our neighbors in the Midwest experienced very similar weather conditions. And it was all happening at the beginning of the 4th of July, very busy 4th of July holiday weekend. All of those factors contributed to this being a highly unique event. After every storm, and this storm will be no different.

0: take a hard look at what happened. We look at what worked. We examine what didn't work. We examine where we fell short. And we examine what we need to do to get better. And we will do that in this case. Our customers deserve continuous improvement in how we prepare for our storms, this increasingly severe weather, how we restore power, how we communicate, and how we, again, recover from these types of events. More broadly, we have been making significant investments in the grid to strengthen it, replacing aging infrastructure, replacing circuits, rebuilding circuits, trimming trees, and using technology, all in an effort to improve reliability. Our efforts are working. At the same time, I recognize that these improvements are not happening fast enough for customers who are experiencing repeated outages. We remain committed to accelerating our progress and restoring customers as quickly as we possibly can, and that progress will continue. For now, as we near the end of the restoration efforts, I just want to say I appreciate your patience. I know customers don't measure us, our performance by how many crews we dispatch or how many times we communicate or how many hours we actually work. Customers measure us by one thing. It's keeping the lights on. Keeping the lights on even when the grid is under duress. And that remains our focus today and every day. So with that, I want to thank you, and I'll open it up for questions.
1: I appreciate the, that was the CEO of DTE. Her name is Joy Harris, addressing the power outage and what DTE is doing to rectify it and get everybody in the city's lights back on. But I gotta say, I'm a little disappointed in that $42 credit. I mean, if you go in the grocery store, $42 isn't doing anything. I was laughing looking at a post on Facebook from a comedian, Mike Larry. He summed it up, and I totally agree with him. Everybody's DTE bill should just be $42, at least for the next couple of months. So any reps from DTE, think about that. That would make everybody that experienced a power outage feel a lot better. Just kill the bill for the at least 1 month, but it would be beautiful if you could do it 2 months, and just outstanding if you do it for 3 months. But $42 for like 3, 4, 5, 6 days without electricity, put yourself in their shoes.

0: Detroit. It is Wednesday. Hump day. Coming up, I got a fun morning musical request. That's from Carrie McDonald. She texted me and she told me that song that gets her up and going in the morning. I like her song choice. I can't wait to play it for you. If you want to get in a morning request, it's real easy. All you got to do is text the name of the song and your name. I'm going to shout you out on the radio. Play your song and send you to the Bel Air Movie Theater. 4 passes to see Spider-Man. So text that song and your name to 810-231-5943. Coming up, we got that morning request from Carrie McDonald. You're going to like it. It's next.
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5: This traffic update is sponsored by Aleve. We are still keeping a close eye out on the accident spotted on M14 westbound after Sheldon. It is blocking the right shoulder and 94 westbound between North River Road and Harper. Construction has the left lane closed. Slow go from M59. We're seeing about a 5-minute delay at this time. And 275 northbound between Sibley and Eureka is bumper to bumper with a 12-minute delay. It is due to construction with the two right lanes closed. When traffic slows you down, pain can make the ride feel even longer. With just one pill, Aleve provides up to 12 hours of pain relief, so you can put pain in the rear view. Use as directed. In our weather today, a little bit of fog throughout the morning. Otherwise, expecting sunshine today. High temp right around 90 degrees. Then tomorrow, possible showers and thunderstorms. Still seeing a high of 90 degrees. I'm giving you that on 105.9 Kiss FM, number one for smooth R&B and old school.
6: That's right. Sunny, sunny, sunny skies. 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You want to wear light colors. Hydrate, hydrate. Lots and lots of water. It's definitely summertime in Detroit. All right. I've got the morning request. It's from Carrie McDonald. This is the song that she says gets her up and going. Now, remember, if you want to get your morning request on the radio, you want to text that song and your name to 810-231-5943. If I select your song, I'm going to shout your name out on the radio, play your song, and send you to the Bel Air Movie Theater to see Spider-Man. Good morning, Carrie. Cut it up. Kumo D. Where we going? We going to watch.

then chill. I got the credentials that if we said chill to make a rock and chill, then you know I will fulfill. Make a couple of mil as I build a guild for all the rappers to skill and kill the weak rappers to no frill. Hang him in effigy, if he's a sucker, hang him to the left of me, cause my right hand man is my mic stand and the microphone that I own, and my game plan is keep it at a steady pace. Ain't no reason to rush, it ain't no race, I'ma hit the top just when I wanna, and it's a matter of time, and I'm gonna, cause I know winter, go ahead, enter the classic Modi rap that's

Yeah, yeah. Sensational. That's what they did. A great R&B tour. Chris Brown, Usher. Yeah, they did their thing. But a lot of females in the audience, even with their man, was like, Chris, pick me. But this is what Chris Brown got to say to you. That's Chris Brown talking to his audience, saying, if you got a man, don't come up here. I don't want to have to fight after the show. I'm not trying to do that, and I don't want no more kids. So keep that in mind when you see Chris Brown on stage and you are fantasizing about being that one he picks. Wow. Because he know how to take it down. Ooh, I love watching him do this. Good morning, Detroit.

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I truly love the fact that he wore a lot of Detroit gear. He featured a customized Lions jacket from a Detroit designer, D. And also, I saw him with a Pistons jersey on. He was representing the D in the right way. Coming up, we're going to get into a little kiss and tell. I can't wait to hear what you got to say about this.

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0: growing. She wants it to be long and pretty, just like her mother and her cousins and her sisters. So I gave her a wig. So what?
1: No, she doesn't need that. But her hair won't grow if you have a wig on it.
0: Well, she wants it long now. We don't got time to wait for it to grow.
1: No.
0: So now what?
1: It doesn't matter. She does not need that wig to be beautiful. Baby, you do not need that. Okay, your hair is already beautiful.
0: Whatever. Her hair is just fine. The way it is, it's long and it's pretty and it's instant.
2: Okay.
1: It's not, that's a wig.
0: Okay, you gonna make it grow this fast?
1: Y'all see this? Look at this. This is terrible.
0: I do wanna make it grow fast.
1: Look at, you think that that looks good? That looks good to you.
0: You gotta do grow and
1: that looks good to you.
0: Something like, let me know.
1: So you can get your hair done, but you can't take care of our baby's hair?
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0: First of all, I'm helping her because she likes her hair to be long and pretty. She likes to fit in. She likes to feel beautiful. Right now, that's the only option.
1: No,
0: her hair
1: is
0: short.
1: No, it's not. She doesn't need that long. She does not need that hair to look beautiful. She's too young.
0: So
1: she's too young to be wearing a wig. What do you mean?
0: According to who?
1: That's adult.
0: According to
1: who? She doesn't need that.
3: Ridiculous.
0: No, so let her
1: be. How you
0: going
1: to let her have this on her head?
0: Because I want her hair to be long. That's why.
1: So it's about you.
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0: Make Me Forget, Mooney Long. Yeah. Speaking of feeling, how did my Detroit parents feel about this? Kiss and Tell this morning. If you're just joining us, we're inside a Kiss and Tell.
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0: All right, the situation this morning. A father is not happy because the mom has gotten their daughter a wig, and he feels like the daughter is way too young to have this wig. Take a listen.
2: What's going on her head?
3: Because it's long and it's pretty. Why do you think she has a wig on her head?
2: What do you mean? She looks crazy with that wig on. She doesn't need that. Let's go.
3: Okay, why doesn't she need it?
2: What do you... Because she has natural, beautiful hair already.
3: Okay, but her hair is not growing. She wants it to be long and pretty, just like her mother and her cousins and her sisters. So I gave her a wig. So what?
2: No, she doesn't need that. But her hair won't grow if you have a wig on it.
3: Well, she wants it long now. We don't got time to wait for it to grow.
2: No.
3: So now what?
2: It doesn't matter. She does not need that wig to be beautiful. Baby, you do not need that. Okay, your hair is already beautiful.
3: Whatever. Her hair is just fine the way it is. It's long and it's pretty and it's instant.
2: Okay. It's not, that's a wig.
3: Okay, you want to make it grow this fast?
2: Y'all see this, look at this. This is terrible.
3: I do want to make it grow fast.
2: Look, you think that looks good. That looks good to you.
3: You got to do grow.
2: That looks good to you.
3: Something like, let me know.
2: So you can get your hair done, but you can't take care of our baby's hair? Emotional, damn it.
3: First of all, I'm helping her because she likes her hair to be long and pretty. She likes to fit in. She likes to feel beautiful. Right now, that's the only option.
2: No, it's
3: not.
2: Her hair is short. No, it's not. She doesn't need that long. She does not need that hair to look beautiful. She's too young.
3: So
2: she's too young to be wearing a wig.
3: According to who?
2: What do you mean?
3: According to who?
2: That's adult.
3: According to
2: who? She doesn't need that.
3: No, so let her.
2: How you gonna let her have this on her head?
3: Because I want her hair to be long. That's why.
2: So it's about you.
0: Ooh, wait. So, you know, we went to the phone lines and I had to hear what my parents felt about this situation. Oh, my God. What do you think? Do you agree or disagree with this dad?
4: Good morning, Starla.
0: Yo, what up, though? You agree or disagree with this daddy?
4: I agree with the dad wholeheartedly, unless there's a medical reason why the little girl can't grow long hair. Because, you know, kids are mean. Like, if she's running around with patches or something,
0: right?
4: I can see something like that. If there's a medical issue, I can see that. Other than that, unless she's playing dress-up like we used to back in the day.
0: Yes, right.
4: That is so unnecessary. And the father made a valid point. It's about the mother. She wants her to look like the rest of them. But I don't agree. I agree totally and wholeheartedly with the father, unless there's a medical mess issue.
0: I love it. Thank you, Bible.
4: You're welcome, darling.
0: All right. You agree or disagree with his dad?
5: I agree with both of them, but it's ultimately the child's decision. But I agree with both of them. Just because women, they like variety of things. They like to have short hair one day and long hair the next day. So she should just roll. She should just roll with it and ball off and let he can speak his mind and let him know still. But still, it's the ultimate decision. It goes to the child when the mother.
0: You keeping that peace in your house. I love it. Thanks for the call. You agree or disagree with the dad?
6: Indeed, I agree with the dad. I got one thing to say.
0: Go ahead.
6: No to the no, to the no, to the no, no, no. Angie, listen. Just come on. I got this to say. These girls be ridiculous with the wigs. They be looking like they ready for the taxes. And ain't no way you going to put the little girl in the wig. Go get her hair done. Get her a pixie. Grease her scalp. Give her treatment.
0: I love it. Thank you, baby.
6: You welcome. Half of the no to the dog to the no, no, no.
0: No, no, no. You agree or disagree with this dad?
7: I so agree with the dad.
0: Talk to me.
7: Oh, look. Okay, I caught the end of it. How old was the little girl?
0: He didn't really say how old she was, but based on the conversation, I'm thinking she probably is in middle school. Or maybe grade school. Maybe grade school, because he seemed like she was pretty young.
7: Okay. My mother was a licensed cosmetologist.
0: Okay.
7: So I grew up with all of that. You don't press a child's hair until they're a certain age. You definitely don't give them a perm to a certain age.
0: Oh, wow.
7: Braid to a certain age. So, but it was about having healthy hair.
0: Right, right.
7: You know what I mean? So I don't think I got my hair pressed until I was maybe about 7 or 8, but that was for picture day.
0: Picture day. I remember that.
7: It was straight up ponytails and braids.
0: Period.
7: Period. Ooh, but a wig? I know. Come on, Mom.
0: Yeah. Yeah.
7: Yeah.
0: I know.
7: I don't agree with that.
0: I know.
7: Let's let kids be kids.
0: Good call, you my know. Love. Yes. Yes.
7: Oh, my God.
0: Thank you.
7: Thank you, baby.
0: All right.
7: All right.
0: Thank you to all my callers. I love you guys. We got Hot on Facebook coming in.

want all my callers just like my Detroit family callers. I love y'all. I love you guys. Phone still blowing up. If you just joining us, we were talking about a dad who was upset with the mom because the mom gave their young daughter a wig. The mom was saying, like, yo, her hair is short. It's not growing. She wants long hair. So I got her a wig. I don't see no problem with it. I'm going to bring it back a little later so we can get more calls in, because y'all just keep calling my line. But right now it's time to go to school. The Angie's Starlight Summer Music School. This morning we're going to focus in on one of my favorite groups, Atlantic Star. You got to write down all three songs that I play by Atlantic Star, and you got to know the fun fact that I give you about Atlantic Star. Here we go. Class is in session. Oh, and if you can do that, you're going to win a pair of tickets to the Kiss Block Party. Hottest concert coming this month to the Aretha on my birthday, July 25th. Charlie Wilson, Evelyn Champagne King, and the Mary Jane Girls is going down. But you got to be a great student. Again, name all three songs and give me that fun fact.

0: This is one of my favorite groups, Atlantic Style. Every time they come to the Aretha, full house, everybody knows. They're getting ready to sing. We're inside of the Angie Starlight Summer Music School. Featured artist this morning is Atlantic Style.
1: Out of Jersey.
0: Yeah, yeah. Now, you told me an interesting story about them. The next song, a song that I'm about to play, it is very motivational to me, and I love the lyrics. But what's that story? Because it kind of lines up with my motivation.
1: They created the song because they were they got a break, and the break was somebody got them into a Quincy Jones birthday party to perform. Mm-hmm. That was the big break. So because that was the big break, they created a big break song that they wanted Quincy to hear. So that's why they did the song, which was, it was a resume song talking about what they had gone through, them wishing to make it to the top. But it was their big break to play at Quincy Jones' birthday party.
0: Check this out. That's the fun fact.
1: Yeah. And this was the resume song.

0: Secret love.
1: They did that. We're inside of the Angie Starlight
2: Summer
1: Music School featured artist this morning, Atlantic Star. 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Charlie Wilson, Evelyn Champagne King, and the Mary Jane Girls. 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
1: All right, what a day, as the round of 16 finished yesterday with lots of drama in each of the two matches. Argentina and Switzerland both advanced. Argentina with a dramatic victory over Egypt, and Switzerland beat Colombia in a shootout after playing to a draw. The quarterfinals are set as the World Soccer Tournament rolls on Thursday, 4 p.m., France versus Morocco. Friday, 3 p.m., Spain versus Belgium. Saturday, 5 p.m., Norway versus England. And then on Saturday, 9 p.m., Argentina versus Switzerland. 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
8: 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Big Sam. 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
10: Mm-hmm.
9: And so we would teach them morning elements and things of that nature. 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
10: So you know, if Ludacris came, he would know you.
9: No, he's never seen me.
10: He's never seen you.
9: This
10: is your voice.
9: This was based on someone I knew, Tony Braxton, who said that they were new doing it and they just needed some help. And then. So we did. We took care of him.
10: That is a great story. Okay.
9: Yeah. But he was good at it.
10: You can tell. He's theatrical.
9: He All right. 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
3: This traffic update is sponsored by Michigan Lottery. Biggest slowdown on the roadway is 275 northbound between Sibley Road and Eureka. It's construction with the two right lanes closed and about a 15-minute delay. 8-minute delay on M14 eastbound between Sheldon and 275. 94 westbound between East Outer Drive and Mount Elliott, about a 5-minute delay, and a 5-minute delay on 275 southbound between 7 Mile and M1496 interchange. For a limited time, Michigan Lottery's daily 3 Red Ball Double Draw is back. Whenever the red ball falls, you're back in the game. There'll be a second drawing, giving you another chance to win. In our weather today, started out a little bit foggy, but we're getting sunshine today. High temperature topping out right around 90 degrees. Tomorrow, possible thunderstorms, but getting sunshine as well, with a high temp reaching 90. I'm Davida on 105.9 Kiss FM, number one for smooth R&B and old school.
4: We got a winner. Let's see what's going on.
5: All right, let's see.
4: Angie Starlight Music School. Good morning.
6: Hey, good morning.
4: Hey, who is this?
6: This is Sakandra. How are you?
5: Oh, you finally called. You know who this is, Angie?
4: Secret love.
5: It's like that.
6: Hey, Mason. What's up? What's up?
5: How are you this morning?
6: I'm doing well. How are you?
5: I'm good.
4: She's an Atlantic star.
6: Yes, I am.
5: She loves the music of Atlanta star. Go ahead, Angie. Go ahead.
6: Oh, yeah. I love them.
4: I love it. All right, baby. You got to name all three songs for me. Let's go.
6: Okay. When Love Calls, baby.
4: Yeah.
6: Secret Shadow. I'm sorry. Silver Shadow.
4: Well, you know I was going to let you ride on that, you know.
6: Okay.
4: All right, and what was the last one?
6: The last one was Secret Lover.
4: That's right, and what was that fun fact?
6: The fun fact was that Silver Shadows with Quincy Jones, that was like their resume for them.
4: You summed that up really good. They got a chance to play for Quincy Jones' birthday party.
5: And they used that song.
4: And they used that song kind of as a resume to tell them, you know, where they're going to be. And they claimed it. Good job.
6: Yeah.
4: You got these tickets to the Kiss Block Party. You claimed it, baby.
6: Right.
4: Oh, you're about to have a good time. All right, love. Congratulations.
6: Yeah. Thank you so much.
4: All right, coming up, we're going to talk about Tigger, speaking of radio personality.

0: die. Don't be trying to fool me with it. Because I'm for it. But I can't eat the dots, it's for the dollar. Trying to fool me with it. I know what that means. Angie, what are you doing?
1: You don't even want to know what I'm doing
0: so
1: right
0: don't
1: now.
0: Try it. Don't do it. Don't do it. Just talk about it.
1: If y'all only knew what I was trying to do.
0: But don't do it. What is it?
1: I'm going to talk about it. It was all over Facebook yesterday.
0: What are you talking about?
1: Big Tigger.
0: Tigger. That's my name. You know, I work with him. Yep, I work with
1: Big
0: Tigger.
1: What is he like? Because I just got to see him on TV. I never really heard him on the radio. I think he was on radio. He stepped out in Atlanta.
0: I never met him in my life.
1: You never, but how did you work with him?
0: He's in the NBA.
1: Oh, that's a stretch, but okay.
0: It ain't a stretch.
1: It is a stretch, just because y'all both. But he's the PA announcer in Atlanta.
0: Yeah, that's right.
1: Okay. Big Tick, how does he do it? I got to go see a game. Is he like you?
0: He's not like me.
1: No.
0: We're two different people.
1: Yeah.
0: But Tick, he was our first hip-hop TV video dude, right?
1: Yeah, BET.
0: Him and Tigger came after the mayor.
1: Mm-hmm.
0: On BET, yeah.
1: They used to, didn't they do like that hip hop show in the basement or something like that?
0: Then Tigger
1: was cool. I like his name.
0: He's a big star in Atlanta, but he's known all over the country. He gets into it with this girl.
1: Well, it's his wife.
0: His wife? Life, you son of a gun.
1: And it's just been an ongoing drama. Yeah. And now that everybody lives everything out on Facebook, you know, arguments, when y'all love each other, everything going on video. So apparently, the first video we saw, to me, I was a little suspect to it because she was like crying on camera and fixing her hair.
0: Okay.
1: But her eyes were all bruised up.
0: Wow.
1: And she was saying, "Ass Tigger, I got like this." And
0: what did
1: like,
0: he do to her? He beat her up?
1: Well, that's what she's saying. But you know, if you watch some of those movies, women is a little kind of different. Yeah.
0: Did he
1: beat themselves? Well, he was, I guess he was charged and it's alleged, but he's got to go to court about it. So. Well, see, that was the first part. That was part one.
0: Okay, what's part two?
1: Part two, the latest video that just started trending yesterday. She had his phone,
0: right.
1: And he was trying to get the phone.
0: Like they 15 years old in high school. I saw that.
1: So, the comment, this is what we want to ask Detroit, what you think. If you saw the video, what do you think? Some people think that she should have got an Oscar.
0: Some people say she got arrested. Did she get arrested?
1: She did get arrested on warrants because of her missing daughter. And this was like, she got charged back in 2019, so she'd been on the run since 2019.
0: Damn!
1: And they just got.
0: I don't want a wife. Are you freaking kidding me? They picked her up. She's been on the run. This is a scene from New Jack City.
1: I was trying to
0: I'm on the run, G.
1: Right.
0: And she got married to Tigger.
1: To Tigger.
0: She did Tigger.
1: Know.
0: Damn. You know why? He doing too many jobs. He didn't even know. He didn't know she was a criminal. He married her. Now she got some of his money. Put him in jail.
1: Now
0: when you do your wedding vows, you know they put that in there.
1: Well, what they putting in now? What?
0: Do you honor all social media platforms? And yes, we do. That's in it now. Mm-hmm. Damn. So she went to jail on something else.
1: Right. It's something about, it was like a custody battle thing. Her daughter went missing. This was back in 2019.
0: So this is kidnapping.
1: Kidnap charges, yeah. That's what, so it's allegedly, but she still got to go to court. She had outstanding warrants, they arrested her.
0: Did he get his phone back?
1: I don't know if he got his phone back.
0: The person that was shooting it was trying to break up the fight, too. It was some girl. She's shooting.
1: Or it was a sweetie pie.
0: Whoever she was. Yeah,
1: it might have been a he. He sounded kind of sweet, like on the other side.
0: Whoever it was videotaping when they could have been breaking up the fight.
1: She was saying, you know, stop, you hurting her.
0: Tigger!
1: You! Tigger!
0: Ball head!
1: And then Tigger! That's why I don't know if it was.
0: All right, let's go to the phones. We got to go because
1: 313-568-1059. Do you think that the girl was faking, or do you think that Tigger knew something was on his phone that she shouldn't have seen, and you know he didn't want her to have his phone? Or is this all staged? I don't know what to believe anymore.
0: Right, what's the number?
1: 313-568-1059. Help us understand Detroit.
0: Go green.
1: Help us.
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0: All right, superpowers. Sometimes you need some superpowers. Love.
1: Oh, Jesus. Yeah, you got to be able to read somebody's mind, look into the future, see what they all about. Because, Lord have mercy, I know Tigger didn't know it was going to be like this. We're talking about the video that's gone viral. Tigger and his wife, I don't know where they are. Some people say he didn't even know that they got married. But it's just so much drama to their whole relationship. But she was had his phone, and he was trying to get the phone, and they were videotaping
2: like
1: the whole situation.
2: Seventh right. grade.
1: Fighting, and she's screaming, "Oh, you're an idiot." And she's like, and he's like, "I didn't touch her. I'm not touching." Like, he knew she was trying to use that video.
2: But meanwhile.
1: Yeah. But sometimes people, guys and girls, antagonize the person that they're trying to get into an argument with. They do stuff to make them get into those kind of altercations. But we asked Detroit what they thought about it. Here we go.
3: This is an alien. He gave a chicken back his phone. Chicken half his phone back.
2: What'd you say?
3: This is an alien. He gave a chicken back
2: his
3: phone.
2: Oh, the aliens claim they gave. Andy, hang up.
1: I'm hanging up.
2: The aliens claim they gave chicken back the phone.
1: Aliens. What are you saying?
2: Aliens don't claim
1: situation.
4: Good morning.
1: Good morning, love.
2: What's up, baby?
4: So I think she's wrong. Tigger, I think, he was trying to get his phone. I don't think.
1: The dog wanted to say something. No, let me hear the dog. No, I'm just playing. Go ahead.
4: He's trying to get him these treats.
1: Give me my treats.
4: Tigger, being a man, a husband, he wanted her to respect the fact that this is my phone. I don't have to show you what's on it. I'm telling you there's nothing there. So for her to take his phone and they go through all of that, I think that was just uncalled for.
1: Do you think she was a bit dramatic with the screaming and the,
4: I absolutely think that.
1: Okay.
4: And that's because she was being videotaped.
1: Right. That's why I'm like, well, whatever. This is drama. All right, baby. Yeah.
2: Thank you, baby.
1: Thank you.
4: Okay.
1: All right, love. What you think about the situation?
3: Yeah, she's trying to get some attention.
2: Attention, that's what you said. She's right. Trying to grab some attention from me.
3: Lock him up.
2: Say that again.
3: And she wanted to have him locked up in the process.
2: Yeah, she got
1: some gas.
2: And then they come and get him? Didn't the police come and get him?
1: Not on this situation.
2: Oh, this is a different one?
1: Right.
2: Oh, my God. This is so different.
1: He needs to let her go.
2: Right. She done put him in jail, stole his phone. The FBI looking for her for kidnapping. He needs to let her go.
1: What do you think about this? Good morning. This Tigger situation.
5: Okay, first of all, how you gonna be on social media and you on the lam? That's special stupid.
2: Well, the FBI thought it was too.
5: Okay, secondly, I hate that the kerfuffle happened. But it also stands to reason that when you go looking for something, you going to find it, or it's going to come to light one way or the other. You should not have to go fishing for something that's already there. If you already thinking it, it's already happening, and it's already there. But going on the lam and getting on the on social media, that's just extra special stupid.
1: Yeah. I think she deserved an Oscar for that one. Thank you, bye-bye. Yeah, yeah. Thank you.
5: You're welcome, darling.
1: All right. Yeah, Maze. I think that she's really playing games. And it was a movie I called The Hand That Rocks the Cradle about a babysitter that fell in love with the father. And she did crazy stuff to try to keep him. Like some people, that's why you really got to know who you with. You really got to try to figure it out.
2: Well, good luck on trying to figure that out.

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0: Com.
1: Ladies and gentlemen, boys and girls, they crazy. They all in studio, all three of them. Two of them are comedians, but the other one, you can throw some comedic in him, too.
2: Yeah.
1: He can
2: watch
1: dance. D. Jones, welcome, baby.
3: I miss y'all. What's up, Mason? What's up, Angie?
1: Last time we saw you, it was snowing and getting cold.
3: Yeah. I've had 3 grandkids since then. I skipped kids and went straight to the grand. Yeah. I met a girl with 3 grandkids.
1: You are nuts, boy.
3: I went from no kids to 3 grand. Hold on. I got 3.
1: Yeah, you count that over there. Platinum, good morning.
4: Good morning, sir. How are you?
1: We ain't seen you either for like 30 years.
4: Yeah.
1: You came 30 years ago. You was not yesterday.
4: Okay. All right.
1: Good to see you, though.
4: Good to see y'all. Good to be seen.
1: Things are well?
4: Things are blessed.
1: Good.
5: Excuse me. To all the ladies that know, this is Platinum Gold from back in the day.
1: Yeah, I was about
5: what
1: to
5: was
1: get
5: the name of that club?
4: Watts Henry's UBQ.
5: Yeah. All of that. He's still the same. Trust me. If you walk up to him, you go, that's Platinum.
1: I know. You can always look at him.
3: Sound like Angie was there every weekend.
1: Give him back his microphone, Angie.
3: Yeah.
1: Ladies and gentlemen.
3: Angie here throwing money.
1: The comedic judge is in the house. Mike Larry. What's up, Mike? What up, man?
6: What's up, Mace, man?
1: How you feeling?
6: Oh, I feel good. I feel good, man.
1: I'm going to start this one with Platinum.
6: Okay.
1: So I first got into radio, D. So I'm in radio, man, 3 weeks. They go, you got an appearance. I'm like, oh, great. I'm 3 weeks in. I'm so excited. They said, you're going to do a stripper's club. And you're the host. And it's stripper girls.
6: Okay.
1: I'm like, oh, yeah.
6: Okay. That's how like my old life. Okay.
1: So, D, I go back on my street, right? I tell all my friends, I say, hey, man, guess what? I'm doing the club. I'm doing strippers. I'm doing these female strippers. They start laughing. I'm like, that ain't funny. That's prestigious. They laugh.
6: That's prestigious.
1: they laugh their ass off, D. So I said, so then finally I said, hey, why is that so funny? They said, man, you a fool. You took that gig? You gonna do female strippers? You a fool. Like, what are you talking about? They say, hey, man, as soon as you get a chance, tell them you want to do the men. I ain't doing no men strippers. I got no female. You're stupid.
6: Right.
1: They say, hey, you ain't thinking. Sit on a porch. If I come to your club to see you and you doing female strippers, right?
6: It's going
1: to
6: be all men there.
1: All men. You want to do men, boy? I'm like, oh, snap, crackle, and pop. Because all the women are coming to see Platinum.
5: Don't
1: I learned fast.
3: That's cold.
1: Oh, was it cold, man? They broke my heart right there, man. I'm new in the business. I only been in radio 3 weeks. They did that. They dumped that on me.
6: Man, so what songs were they playing back then?
5: I wait for love.
1: I'll give you one song. I'll give you one song they were playing way back then. It's just he was a little boy back then. I wanna do something freaky to you, baby. So yeah,
3: that's your grandma used to listen. Tell the man who your grandma been with, man. Platinum, you know Jarlene?
1: Y'all are nuts.
5: Nope.
1: So Platinum.
4: Yes, sir.
1: Y'all ain't doing a stripper show, but you and Angie are hooking up. What are y'all doing?
4: What's called Red Cup Fridays.
1: Red Cup's
4: going to be that 30 and up, that grown vibe. I know about the ballroom, the step in the hustling. This is when people going social again. They going to reconnect with life. You know what I'm saying? That feel good. It's going to have that backyard like you with family type of feeling. It's cabaret style, so you know what that is. I ain't got to say that, Motor City. They going to have the fried chicken going on. I'm going to be hosting. My girl Angie going to be there with me. She going to be there hanging out with me.
1: The last time you threw a party, everybody showed up. So I went home. That place got full fast. I don't know you do about a party, but you can throw one. So when is this one?
4: This one is actually starting this Friday.
1: Where you going to do it at?
4: It was the old Joe Louis post on Sherwood.
1: Yeah.
4: It's called the J5 Legacy Event Center now. 19486 Sherwood.
1: All right.
4: Yeah.
1: All right. I'll get that address again before you go. But it's 30 and over.
4: Yep.
1: How much to get in?
4: It's $15. They can call us at Dollars Productions. You know what I mean? .com.
6: It's a Dollars.
4: Yeah.
6: I did comedy.
4: Absolutely. Absolutely.
1: Wow. Okay.
4: Yeah.
6: It's a Dollars.
1: That's good.
4: Yeah. We're going to be there.
1: And it'll be this Friday?
4: Yep. Starts this Friday.
1: Starts this Friday.
4: This Friday. We need them Leos to come out. They say don't nobody party like Leos, right?
0: Yeah, because I'm a Leo.
4: Angie, I already know what you do. I already know.
1: You know, yeah, because Angie's birthday
3: is on the
1: way.
3: It ain't Leo season yet, is it?
4: Yeah, it is.
1: Yeah, Mike.
4: Yeah.
3: What?
4: This Leo's
0: so early for Leo.
6: I thought it was cancer right
4: now. Oh, cancers, yeah. I apologize.
1: Cancer. No, you don't. They all got to come.
4: Sagittarius, Gemini, Leo.
3: Matter of fact, Leo's like to get ready early, man. They like to get started late. Leo's still partying from last year.
4: Oh, yeah.
3: It's still my birthday.
6: Detroit got different zodiacs. The possums.
1: I'm gonna come back to you, Platinum.
4: Okay.
1: D.
6: Yes, sir.
1: How'd you hook up with Mike Larry? Don't tell me both of y'all working tonight.
6: Oh yeah, yeah. Punchline.
1: No way.
6: Punchline. We both at the punchline tonight.
1: Wow.
6: Honestly though, I just called Mike Larry because he stole my hat, and I was like, "Where you at?" I'm at the radio station. I said, like, "I'm not coming." I'm on your way. Love Dobbs, and he used to talk about my hat. Like, look at you, big old hat. And then he wanted to wear it, and then he gonna call me like, "Man, I got so many compliments on your hat."
1: On your hat.
6: And then like, he had it for a month, Mason.
1: Oh my God.
6: But I'm pulling up to the punchline.
1: Punchline tonight. Mike Larry?
3: Yeah, man.
1: Oh, my God. This is going to be crazy.
3: So they had me hosting. I was hosting this. It was a Harlem Nights type thing. And I'm like, where can I find a big dumb hat? You know what I'm saying? And the first person I thought about was D.
6: Yeah, I got big dumb hats.
3: So I put the hat on, Mason. I had the suit on. Transformed
6: you. It transformed you.
3: Oh, man. It was like, oh, my gosh. Can I get your autograph? I turned into a superstar.
1: Whoa,
3: man.
6: And shout out to Wayne McGibbons, too.
3: And then when I took the hat off, I became back regular.
1: Yes,
3: I got to wear the hat now. I'll be wearing the hat in the car.
6: I had my hat for over a month, man. I want my hat back. I want my daddy records.
1: We were talking.
6: Wear the hat to Punchline tonight.
1: We were talking about who the rapper we were talking about earlier this morning.
6: Tigger?
0: No. Ludacris.
1: Mm-hmm.
6: Don't say it again. I don't look like Luda. That's crazy.
0: This is
6: crazy.
0: Yeah.
1: You look like somebody. I used to get
6: the Jagged Edge Twins all the time.
4: Yeah, okay.
6: I used to get there all the time.
1: Hey, who else, D. Jones?
6: And Mace.
1: And Mace. It's somebody else, and it's going to hit me.
6: It ain't Luda.
1: No, it's not Luda.
4: No.
6: Hey, we almost the same complexion.
3: He looked like a young Comedian Young when he was young though.
1: I guess he was young. Tonight at Punchline, Mike Larry's rolling with D. Jones. It's gonna be a party. If you want some free seats to get in to see this real quick, I can do it before it sells out, and it's gonna go fast. So if you want some seats, you want to celebrate an anniversary, we got you. You want to celebrate a birthday? Faux show. Real easy to do. Here's the number. 248-955-3016. If you call, they'll disconnect. Because I told your ass to text. Text, damn it. You got to text. Don't call them. They just disconnect. So text and tell them how many people you're bringing. 2, 3, 4. You got a birthday going on. Let them know you'll be at the door. Once you make the text, they then take the seats off the market and you're good to go. 3016.
6: And it's the best comedy. It's the best comedy club in the city, man.
1: Punchline
6: is the best. The best. They got the best hosts, and it's the best comedy show you're gonna get.
1: And you guys, what's the years for both of you doing Punchline?
6: Ooh, Punchline. 3 months.
1: No, it ain't D. Jones. You drink?
6: Yeah, D. Shout out to Ty. Ty called me. He be like, hey, what you doing, D?
1: I know, that's Ty.
6: Ty called me to deliver food sometimes.
1: D, what you doing?
6: Well, can you go pick up this order? I'm like, Ty, I do stand there. I need you to go pick up this order. I got some lamb chops.
1: I know you do, but I need your help right now.
3: Yeah, yeah. Hey, Drake sent me a text on what they calling. They got a text.
6: Shout out to Drake. Shout out to Drake.
3: What up, Tom?
1: You do text. It is 248-955-3016. You going to say what, Andy?
2: Yeah, I talked about Mike Leary during my commentary this morning on DTE. His post was crazy. You and I feel the same way. Tell each other what I'm talking about.
3: Man.
1: So you did a post on it?
3: Yeah, I did a post on it, man, because, you know, my life changed.
1: Oh, that's all. I saw that.
3: Yeah.
1: Your whole life changed.
3: Oh, man, brother.
1: You had never been primitive before.
3: Hey, I'm telling you, man. And you don't realize what you miss until it's gone. Like, the lights, like, I was like, man, this is going on day 4 or 5.
6: The blackout all over.
3: Bro, when they came back on, man, I was so thankful. I was thanking Jesus.
1: It's a different feeling,
3: yeah,
1: huh?
3: Man.
5: Won't he do it?
3: Because this is the thing. Exactly, man. When you don't got no lights on, you don't have no choice but to go to sleep early. You know what I'm saying?
1: Right? You're just waiting for it to get dark.
3: Around, like, all right, it's dark. Now I'm already going to lay down. I took 17. Now I'm well rested. My eyes looking good. I don't got no bags no more.
1: Skin cleared up.
6: This shit is big. Ghetto house on the prairie.
2: The best part was he said how much DTE he going to pay this month.
3: Oh, yeah. They don't get nothing but $50 this month, man. That's it. I don't care what y'all talking about. All them days, y'all, man.
4: Absolutely.
3: $50.
1: You get your
3: pain and suffering. Because, you know, all that, it was hot.
1: You say pain and suffering.
3: Yeah, man.
4: Absolutely.
2: They trying to give a $42 credit. I was like, yo, they $50 on everybody's bill.
6: Everybody need the money free. They can afford it.
2: Right. They can do that.
1: Punchline tonight. Right. Mike Larry, the D. Jones is going to be there. Man. Are you going to do a court scene?
3: Yeah, because D going to play the bailiff. We doing a whole court scene. It's going to be crazy.
6: Boy. I'm calling all women up.
1: That's going to be fun. D, before we talk back with Platinum, tell us what you've been doing.
6: Oh, man, I just wrote a movie. So,
1: really?
4: That's what's up, man.
6: If you got any executive producers out there listening, I need you. You know what I'm saying? And once a month, I've been giving back to the homeless, so I hooked up with this organization, and this Saturday, we're going to be giving out clothes to the homeless. So,
1: in case somebody wants to bring clothes and donate.
6: Yeah, yeah, yeah. So it's on Martin Luther King and, like, the Lodge Freeway.
1: Okay.
6: So, yeah, you'll see it. Just come around there.
1: Yep.
6: You'll see us out there from 10 to 11.
1: 10 to 11 just, Saturday
6: if you
1: morning.
6: You got clothes to give away. Especially, I seen kids last month, and that's what really made me get back into it. Like, man, these kids can't get no job.
1: Right.
6: You know what I'm saying? So, let's give back. So, I'm calling all my comic friends, all my actor friends, all my people in entertainment. I'm going to send everybody the flyer. Come out, man, and just give back. If you got some clothes you don't use, if you got some new clothes, please come out, get back.
1: Starting at 10 o'clock, it'll go for an hour right there at the near the
6: it's
1: lodge
6: in
1: Martin Luther King Avenue. So you'll see all
6: and,
1: of the
6: and,
1: traffic.
6: And again, I need some money for my movie.
1: Yeah, you got the movie. So you wrote a movie.
6: It's amazing. It's hilarious, man.
1: Yeah, it's fun.
6: It's
1: a fun movie.
6: Yeah, it's a fun movie.
1: Have you been in some movies?
6: I've been in about 20 Tubi movies.
1: Wow.
6: Yeah, but I'm in there for 3 minutes. You know what I'm saying? They be like,
1: but you're looking at the whole circumference. Of
6: Yeah. But I've been acting since I was a kid.
1: Okay.
6: I was in the Rams Horn commercial at 4.
1: Really?
6: Yeah. Yeah.
1: No that's what's kidding.
3: Up. Yeah, he played the Rams.
4: That's what's up.
1: He played the Rams.
6: I
1: did. Larry,
6: I just threw it. What is the Rams?
1: Pancakes. Punchline tonight. If you want some free seats, here's what you text. 248-955-3016.
6: And we're going to be me and Mike Larry dancing at Platinum.
1: Friday night. Then you'll make Platinum go serious.
6: We're going to redo Chris Brown. Ronnie Ocean concert.
4: God. Oh, yeah.
5: Let's talk, up, man.
4: Let's get it.
1: Oh, that's how you know Platinum ain't Blanche there. But Platinum still got his gloves on.
4: Hey, that's it. Yo, I came with it.
6: He got on Timberlands. He got some fatigue pants.
4: He ready at any time.
1: That's right. Platinum ready,
4: oh,
1: man.
4: Oh, my God. This
5: stay
4: is going to be crazy.
5: You ain't got to get ready.
1: Amen.
7: Tonight at Punchline, free seats. Hurry, do this real quick. 248-955-3016. And Platinum, Friday night. What time the doors open?
4: They open at 9 o'clock.
7: And we're going where again?
4: It's going to be at J5 Legacy Center. That's at 19486 Sherwood, the old Joe Louis Post. I want to tell you about the twist that's on the dough. We got DJ Bass there, right? It's two DJs.
7: Two?
4: So, two DJs, two different rooms. Bass going to be in room number one, and we got DJ Dap. She's going to be doing the house music with the techno the other room. So it's two different vibes, y'all.
7: That
4: but bass
7: cool.
4: Gonna be really into that 70s, 80s, 90s.
7: Yeah.
4: That feel good when the volume of the music, the pixels, and all of that stuff was right to give you that feel good feeling. So come on out.
2: House music.
4: Absolutely.
6: Get put in the mix.
4: Absolutely. Yeah. Somebody gonna put in the mix.
1: That 1970s.
4: Kansas, man.
7: Hey, thank you guys.
4: We got
7: a roll, but thanks for coming in. That was fun this morning. Mike Larry, D. Jones,
6: yes,
7: Platinum.
6: Sir.
7: Thank you all.
6: Love
7: again,
6: you guys.
7: The comedians tonight at Punchline. You can get some seats. Take a move. Don't wait. Don't hesitate. 248.

0: is healing. 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It releases serotonin in your body. You know what I mean? And rather than cortisone. So God bless y'all for what y'all do, man.
1: Thank you, brother.
0: So Mason, Angie, y'all are some amazing, blessed, anointed people. So Motor City, we've been blessed in the presence of the best, all right? So y'all come on out and have a good time with us, all right?
2: Man, bless
0: Very
2: you.
0: Very much.
2: That is cool. Oh, that's cold. Thank
3: it's cold over there. Usher, look. You know what I'm saying?

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Good morning, co-workers. It is Wednesday, July 8th. Miss J in your midday clocking in. Hey, it's a great day to do some great things, and that's exactly what I plan on doing on this radio today.

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You're the ultimate high. You know what I'm saying, baby? 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

All right. 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

He is stealing everyone's heart. 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Had an amazing performance at the BET Awards. 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

So Usher has teamed up with the Boys and Girls Club of Atlanta and Detroit for something dope. He's doing paid internships for youth while he is out on tour so that they can learn all about the entertainment industry. I'm talking about wardrobe, equipment management, all of that. All of our kids are getting paid to learn the skills necessary to put on a huge tour like the R&B tour. I love that. Congratulations to Usher and all of the interns in the program.

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I used to think about immature things. 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

I was scrolling on social media. Y'all remember the show Muppets Tonight? Well, they had a video of Prince when he made an appearance on the show. Said that, you know, he didn't like to do a lot of television, a lot of interviews, but that is the one show that he wanted to be on, Muppets Tonight. I love that show.

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happy birthday to Jaden Smith. He is celebrating along with Lance Gross. Happy birthday to both of them. Hey, are you celebrating a birthday today? Happy birthday to you. Here's John Legend tonight on KISS.

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You know, he missed his show in Maine, the first show. And then he had one in New Hampshire. 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

0: workers. I'm up out of here passing the mic to Tune Up Man. Stay cool, stay safe, and don't you ever forget, I love you. I'm Miss Jane, your midday, and I'm out. Bye, y'all.
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0: 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And get your walking shoes on. The walk starts at 6 o'clock tonight. 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
1: 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Traffic update.
2: Good evening. This traffic report is sponsored by Michigan Lottery. You're looking at some slowdown due to an accident that's on northbound 75 after Holbrook Street, blocking the right shoulder. For a limited time, the Michigan Lottery's daily three red ball double draw is back. Whenever the red ball falls, you're back in the game. There'll be a second drawing, giving you another chance to win. 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

before you left the crib this morning, right? You got your outfit of what you're going to wear to the Aretha tonight. And performing live Wednesday Jazzy Nights at the Aretha, Melanie Fiona performing. That's going to be a great show right there on the water. What a beautiful night.

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A great song to get your cardio in on a Wednesday hump day. I found my friends at the Jamaican Pot today. They got the Rasta Pasta. That's Killer Brianna right there. So Regina, the Queen of Carlones, and a bunch of Detroiters went down to the Essence Festival down in New Orleans, and people are talking about the special tribute on Aaliyah. Check it out. 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

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Tune up, man. How you feeling? I got a question for today. This is kind of curious, and a lot of folks are responding. What do you think about the relationship between 60-year-old Scottie Pippen and his mysterious girlfriend who's 23 years old? Hey, leave me a comment on all my socials at Tune Up Man. 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

Hey, it's your girl, Shara Halliburton, MSU Spartan alum. 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

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Hey, so this hour, listen for a keyword. Erykah Badu bringing her show to the Michigan Lottery Amphitheater. I'll give you a keyword. Right before 5 o'clock, meanwhile, here's In Vogue.

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Comfort. Thanks for checking in with Tune Up Man this afternoon. Hey, next chance I ride through Cleveland, I'm going by the Rock and Roll Hall of Fame. I'll be so happy to see Sade, one of my favorite artists of all time. Hey, Mason and Star in the morning, starting at 6. They got tickets for the Big Kiss Block Party. That's July 25th, celebrating Angie Starr's birthday, starring Uncle Charlie Wilson. That show starts in the morning at 6 a.m.

you by my friends at Jamaican Pot Restaurant, 8 Mile and Hubble, a savor of the flavor. Today is Rasta Pasta. Go by and get some of that for sure. I'm on the way when I get off work. I text Badu, B-A-D-U, to 313-568-1019.

0: Scottie Pippen, 60 years old, got a mysterious girlfriend, 23 years old. And what you think about that relationship? Hit me up on my socials. I get ready for DJ Scorpion. He's coming in. It's the 5 o'clock set off up next.
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2: 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Northbound on the Southfield Freeway at Warren Avenue, right lane's blocked due to an accident, up to a 10-minute delay from Michigan Avenue. 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
1: Good afternoon. 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Southbound 75, there's an accident at 11 Mile that crash off on the right shoulder. For a limited time, the Michigan Lottery's daily 3 red ball double draw is back. Whenever the red ball falls, you're back in the game. There'll always be a second drawing, giving you another chance to win. I'm Eddie Zellick on 105.9 KISS FM, number one for smooth R&B and old school.
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I want you to join me this coming Saturday from 11 until 1 o'clock. I'll be in Wyandotte emceeing for the Riverview Hospice Care, having their ribbon cutting and the waterfront reflection ceremony. I want you to join us in Wyandotte this coming Saturday from 11 till 1. All my friends from Riverview, here's Kalani for you. Good afternoon.

Now keep in mind that I'm an artist and I'm sensitive about moderation. So y'all be nice about it. All right. Sisters, how y'all feel? Brothers, y'all all right? All right. Let's see how y'all groove to this.

Voice I miss for sure, man. Rest in peace, D'Angelo on 105.9 KISS FM. And so our Pistons are making some moves. They made some more yesterday. They got veteran shooters Taurean Prince and Michigan State grad Gary Harris from the Milwaukee Bucks. And they gave up fan favorite Caris LeVert. So we'll see what happens. And speaking of the Pistons, their summer league play starts tomorrow in Philly. You can check out the rookies. Here's St. Harrison for you.

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B. What up, though? You got tuned up, man, till 7 o'clock. In the midday tomorrow, Miss J in the midday, she's got tickets you can win to see Kelly Price coming to the Aretha.

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